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1: Je comprends pas, mais moi, quand je chante, là, ça vient vraiment des tripes.
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I said, are you gonna be my girl? It's a 1, 2, 3, take my hand and come with me, because you look so fine that I really wanna make you mine. 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